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1: 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Every drop is a waterfall. Every breath is a break in the

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I blasted off the planet, rock to cause catastrophe, and it matters more because I had it. Now I had a thought about wreaking havoc on an opposition, kind of shocking, they want a static with precision. I'm automatic, quarterback, I ain't talking, second packet, pack it up, I don't panic, battle.

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Take it to the max. 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Let me shake it to the max. 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